all the last seven eyes were 1941. Turn it up.

8500 Ritman Squad personnel, 275 East Sunset Drive, room 112, bed 2, for a 80-year-old male with an area of the gash above his right eye. 8500 Ritman Squad personnel, 275 East Sunset Drive, for an 80-year-old male on blood thinners with a gash above his right eye. 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
1: Or 21.
0: Am I responding to the address in the call card or the facility?
1: The address in the call card was what the caller verified three times for me.
0: Okay, so it's not a CCHO.
1: I didn't attempt to call them there, but that was the address I verified.
0: Recall.
1: 25.

0: 470 copy.
1: Let me knock on that 10 tone, please.

Edison Electric Press Group at Microsoft and Lisa Pike. I distinguish each other, platform, and if the launcher comes to the press, complete Microsoft and Lisa Pike, which is previously a community address, and 30 other

0: Good.
1: I can not involve playing loud music for the windows open.

things you can one with Circle. For some investigation, smoke in the laundry room. No flames seen at this time. Recent evacuations out there on Tech 1. Eva, which Township Fire Personnel, 7-1 Westwood Circle, across your locus and center. For a smoke investigation, call rising smoke in the laundry room. No flames seen. Recent evacuations, option on Tech 1. 2033 KY, it's recruited.

0: Good.
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1: Husband is 24 and the wife out of the house will not let her in now. There's nothing physical. The husband is Michael Young.
0: Yeah.
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0: 421.
1: What's going on?
0: Received a call that a person with a 40 caller disconnected. I don't think it's back on the line. Appears to be 0120. I've got 457, 470, both tied up on our traffic stop. 2103.

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0: 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That someone cannot get the collar connect any longer.
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0: last known location is southbound from the residence. 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
1: What about city?
0: Okay, what a fire, and then it's burning at this next location. 8,500. Large on the sign fire. Otherwise, and then what is burning and the exact location. 12 before being nice to the car.

0: Sister Jessica just had him on the phone, confirmed that he just moved back in with his wife. They were separated. He does currently live in Norton Break. Give her a location. She was on her way to her mother's home from Parker. She's about 20 minutes out. She's going to be in a black GMC.
1: Okay, I'm going to give you 19.
0: Okay.

0: call up to that Lover Check and call back in. See, she was able to get a hold of her. Their phone was just disconnected for non-payment.
1: Copy. I'll let the family know here.
0: Okay. 5:30.

small fire about 3,000 feet off the roadway. 805 will have command. 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

wire on a Hackett Road and South Langer Road for a single vehicle accident, one female with an arm injury, operations on TAC 4. Attention catering fire, Hackett Road, South Langer Road. For a single vehicle accident, you'll have two patients, one female with a head injury, one with an arm injury, operations on TAC 4, chemical on 138.

0: serving another ambulance for me.
1: Or if you want to come in, just tell me what you want.

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1: That's clear.

0: 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It's been a preferred link in the response of the
1: I'm seeing.
0: Voters

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1: Which is attack four.
2: Advantage of the 18 rounds within attack four.

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1: By Pavilion 4, my location.

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1: That's going to be the old address. He's got a new one. We'll test him to get the Explorer now.
0: Copy. 5 seconds.

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0: Contacted security.
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0: That's 2250.

39 was southbound on Traverse River from New Orleans.

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805 West Oak Street. Believing that hit a tree and fell into the road, Brooke. Bank on West Market. I'm going to be related.

now 6034 Millbrook Road. For a 62-year-old skin victim, 900 in need of a lift assist. 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Squad personnel 6034 Millbrook Road. 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

0: Right. 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
0: Huh? 6351, repeat, Union 138, 6351, California.

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We're at Niles across the harbor recently. 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Using fire 503 Brandon Avenue. HOA in the mountain, they will not be responding. 63 Chest Pain, police using ASIC, time of telling 1.0.

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1: That's clear. 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

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It was Clinton Township Squad Personnel 208. We stopped speed at 116 for $547.

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0: 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He gathered his belongings and he's on his way. He had his clothes on when I came up.

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Right here. 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That is your suspect description, the caller is an employee there.

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0: Okay. Returning 7 to ICU.

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0: 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Are they referring to McDonald's up north?
1: You're clear.

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Part two is on scene. 203 Pine Street for a 21-year-old female and out of consciousness. 4372 OCTS.

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1: Myself and 448 are en route to Brown County Sheriff's Office. 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

on Maddie. 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

0: 1918, East, 7-year-old male, possible stroke and a fall victim, Bachelor Street, Station 3. 15-18, 67-year-old male. Hold on,
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The wife there is requesting PD as well. She's needing some APS assistant, and yeah, I'm pointing at her. They're going for a stroke.

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Non-accident moved in the eastbound. Caller 5093 Lamar, Shiloh and Boggs, if that's her missing.

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Room 120 for 97-year-old female, vomiting blood. 8500 Sterling Square personnel, FSL Christian Hill, 10680 East Banner Road. Room 120 for 97-year-old female, vomiting blood. Use the front entrance. 902 KYT device.

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PRC, Hello brand, 1022 Hyle Road, for 43-year-old female, white-headed and dizzy. 919 King, 1225.

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0: Tree limb in the eastbound line.

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Waterfall alarm, no description. 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

0: try to call back. Battalion 1 will respond. I'll advise any further. Battalion 1 from Chief 2. Go ahead. Give me the handle.
1: If you could, that'd be great.
0: That's affirmative. I'll handle the call.
1: Copy that. Battalion 1 Dispatch, Chief 2 will be handling the call. Grace.
2: 2, we attempted. Grace Church, no answer.
0: Copy that. Log me out.
1: Most dramatic 2.
2: Thank you.
1: Is responding to Walmart.
2: Medics are responding to Walmart 931.

0: he called back in. They spoke to that building. You're not sure what the people are off.
1: Be that building is evacuated.

star 3 4. Heavy 10 more on 19 regarding, I believe, involving his wife, Barbara Cohen.

poetry pilots, poetry pilots, they are calling to check your ETA for Cleveland Clinic Ashtabula Regional, going to Cleveland Clinic and then campus to see if it would be any quicker than Clinic 1's, which is 50 by 0 minutes.

0: copy 10, there's nothing found here. We're going to allow
1: Three.

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1: In 56.

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0: 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I have the other half of my call that he's on.
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1: Twenty one of the special attachment as well.

payphone under which township squad personnel, 1696 Sylvan Road, for a 60-year-old male having difficulty O2 level dropping. 8500 Worcester Township Squad Personnel, 1696 Sylvan Road, for a 60-year-old male, breathing difficulty, O2 level dropping. 1036 KYC 5.

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1: Copy.
0: 469, 448.

Swan Road to a factory. We spoke with a company on site, just testing, making sure his anti-alley was correct.

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0: 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We're en route to Woodcrest. 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
1: This will be your 10-minute benchmark for Woodcrest. Are you en route? Are you waiting a second?
0: Copy the bench. 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

0: 7 minutes match. 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
1: That's fine.

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0: That's 1116 Cherry Street. 4 from Central. Water on the Cherry Street. Thank you.

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Possible one ejection. 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Rainbow Highway Victory Road for versus demand. Possible one ejection. Hot one, pack one. 4:43 was 5.

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1: Four Township, I believe, or 76, right to our base. George Alpha Victor 7657, George Ida Victor 7657, Victor 7. Four Henry X-ray on 6344, he'll be at the intersection.

0: Verizon. And check the one that was found, but I'm running out of options.
1: Now on their service centers.

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1: 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I'm from University 2 and responding for a second patient.
2: Understood. Thank you.

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0: you watch for a red hot mountain when ladies know that it's a white body sedan leaving lane to lane. Clock on for the 195.
1: Okay.

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0: west about 500 meters. One aircraft is going to land you on the street, and the fire department has been notified, and it's going to be ATAC 92.
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0: West alternators from the general.

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And they could hear the female screaming in the background, felt like a possible physical altercation, and then they disconnect.

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We have been given permission for you to reposition over to the north side so that University 2 can land on the aircraft with their patient involved.

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1: Okay.

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Friend.

9976 Fulton Field west of this address for a tractor fire. The tractor is near any structures. 9976 Fulton Road in the field west of this address for a tractor fire. 1538 KUY 335 operations are being attacked on

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Thank you.

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0: going to be just east of, I'm trying to find the best type.
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I'll be in the parking lot of the clinic.

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0: I'm assuming it's a pocket redial. 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
1: 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Yeah.

John, unit Henry, 6016, on unit Henry, 6016. I'm on South Main at East Buckeye.

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8500 New Pittsburgh Firing Squad personnel. West Old Lincoln Way at South Jefferson Road for two vehicle NBA. Unknown extent of injuries. Driver is breathing but unconscious. 8500 New Pittsburgh Firing Squad personnel. West Old Lincoln Way at South Jefferson Road for two vehicle NBA. Unknown extent of injuries. Driver is unconscious but is breathing. 1747 KUL 335. Operation Jeremy Attack 1.

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0: You're going to have to do that for switchback.

18-year-old female making suicidal statements at those on scene. 500 Worcester Township Squad for sale, 1679 Columbus Road. 18-year-old female

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Y nosotros acabamos de partir.

What, personnel second call, visually reporting on to 462. Second call, mutually reporting on to 4653 Wells Road for a 63-year-old male unconscious, breathing 17-1, 18-4, K-Y-3-3-5.

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2: Yeah, that area, we're just concerned due to him being intoxicated.
0: That's clear, I'll be in route. 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

0: Nova is a full 7. It's going to be on a great Tesla. Early.
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Okay, if I see.

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0: Upon an official standby request, people can serve you to Kinko's Big Campus. Click 1. An official standby request, people can serve you going to Kinko's Big Campus. 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
1: That's good copy. 20 up launch.
0: And 20 minutes of launch. It is 55 after.

Henry or Henry Lincoln 2-1 over 5, and I'll be on market May

doing tests for a 16-year-old male with chest pain and such, or will squat for him. 2-3 weeks in a circle for a 63-year-old male with chest pains. Once a day, and Jerry, next 23.

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0: 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Are you 2-5?
1: I am.
0: Copy, there's some out front.
1: I'm with him now.
0: Copy, thank you.

Vault 34 Canton. She's suspended, permanent ID card only, negative.

0: Pero porque chaval,
1: suspended permanently.